detector, 6915 Beckingham Boulevard, cross of Moorwoods Road, and Trottingham Circle, timeout 2036.

0: Glenn 6-1's responding.
1: Glenn 61, responding on a CO detector, 6915 Beckingham Boulevard. Going to be at the Pierre Agava Residence, cross of Moorwoods Road in Trottingham, circle time of 2037.

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51 Clinton 86, respond on a report of a possible gas leak inside 251 Starlet Court. 251 Starlet Court, they smell gas inside. They are evacuating apartment 137. Cluster Starlet Drive, time out 2045.

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2: 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There's an audible fire alarm sounding and they smell gas. Inside, they are evacuating in apartment 137, across the Starlet Drive, timeout 2046.

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0: 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Nothing showing. 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
1: Battalion 87, Engine 87, Engine 93, on our report of a fire, electrical outlet 7743, Brookview Drive, unit number 4. Call us at the box near their water heater is sparking and smoking and it smells like burning. They were advised to evacuate across the St. Andrews Church Road, 10 off 2132.

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Lift Assist, EMS not responding at 3751 Selma Avenue, cross of Hike Avenue and Shepherdsville Road, time out 2134. Respond on a medical Charlie with EMS, 143 Fairman Lane, 143 Fairman Lane at the Walmart, cross of Oshley and Shelbyville, time out 2134.

0: 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In a two-story apartment building. There's nothing showing. Building has not been evacuated.
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2: Battalion 87, Engine 87, Engine 93 on scene, 7743 Brookview Drive. Have a two-story apartment building. Nothing showing. It has not been evacuated at 2135. Was that Engine 46?
1: Radio, this is Engine 46. I know you received a request to cancel. We're going to go ahead and continue.
2: Engine 46, I'm okay. You are going to go ahead and continue. It is a medical Charlie at 143 Fairman Lane, 143 Fairman Lane at the Walmart on a 64-year-old female having some type of heart emergency. Unknown further. I'm not sure where she is at the location. I'll try to get further. Cross of Oshley and Shelbyville, timeout 2136.
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2: Engine 65 on a public assist for lift assist. CMS is not responding. 3715 Selma Avenue, 3715 Selma Avenue on a 70-year-old male who fell in the kitchen. No injuries, just a lift assist needed. Cross of Hikes in Shepherdsville, timeout 2136.
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0: Could you also contact AT&T for a low-hanging wire over here, too? I have a telephone pole number when you're ready.
1: Okay, go ahead.
0: 45-403-85999, and it's just going to be a priority 3. 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
1: Okay, and is that right there in front of 3715 Selma, or where is that located?
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1: Okay, I will give AT&T a call, and I will show you in service there at 2218.

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Actually, Quint 76, EMS advising you can disregard. Disregard the knockout, Quint 76, 2220.

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At the Circle K, across the St. Anthony Church Road. And Blanton Lane, timeout 2243.

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1: Engine 93 responding on a medical Charlie call with EMS 7800 St. Andrew's Church Road, 7800 St. Andrew's Church Road at the Circle K. Patient's going to be inside the store, black female in a red shirt and purple pants. She is diabetic and acting strangely. They believe she has low blood sugar and she's not alert. Cross the St. Anthony Church Road in Blanton Lane, 10 out 2245.

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1: Point 86, engine 81 responding on a report of a possible gas leak inside 8316 3rd Street Road. They're having a hissing sound coming from the furnace in the basement. No illness reported. Said it's been going on for the last about 20 minutes. Cross of Arlington Road in West Windsor, come out 2258.

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Call advising water leaking from their ceiling. Cross the Blanton Lane, 10 out 2319.

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1: Engine 87 responding on a report of a water leak inside 6803 Brooklawn Drive. 6803 Brooklawn Drive. Car residents water leaking from their ceiling. They are Ken Rwandan speaking. Cross up Lanton Lane, 10 out 2319.

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1: responding on a medical Delta call with EMS at 2412 Dixie Highway, 2412 Dixie Highway at Big Time Liquor. Patient's going to be waiting inside the store. It is a 67-year-old female with chest pain. Class of Kennedy and Fust, timeout 06.

0: 24-12 Dixie Highway with EMS.
1: Engine 90 on scene 24-12 Dixie Highway with EMS at 012.
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He's a 71-year-old man. Close is Nanison Way in Broken Bow, Tomo 037.

engine 71, engine 73, Quint 61, engine 77, Quint 76, on a report of a structure fire, 6212 Beulah Church Road, 6212 Beulah Church Road, have a grill, grease fire 1 foot away from the house, cause of Adams Run Road and Trotter Trace, timeout 047.

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2: Battalion 71, engine 71, engine 73, Quint 61, engine 77, Quint 76. Call taker sent up a report of a fire at 6212 Beulah Church Road, 6212 Beulah Church Road. She originally sent it up as a structure fire with fire. She has now changed it to a close to structure. It's going to be a grill with grease fire 1 foot away from the house at 048.

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0: 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It looks like there's building material on fire on the left-hand side of the entrance. Cross up Renwood Boulevard, timeout 127.
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0: according to Clint 86. Are you responding? Battalion 87, I will try to knock them out again. Battalion 87, Battalion 91, Engine 87, Engine 88, Engine 90, Engine 93 with Clint 86. Possible structure fire at 7601 St. Andrew's Church Road, 7601 St. Andrew's Church Road at Doss High School. Says it's in front of the school, at the front door on the left-hand side of the entrance. Looks like building material on fire, cross of Renwood Boulevard, time out 130.
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you respond? I'm Medical Charlie with EMS at 8404 Ambrose Lane on a possible overdose of a 15-year-old cross of Lennox, U Court, Yardley Court, time at 132.

0: 186 responding.
1: 186, I'll show you responding with all other units at Doss High School, 7601 St. Andrews Church Road. Fossil structure fire. Originally reported building material appeared to be on fire at the front door of the school on the left-hand side of the entrance. Engine 93 is on scene. Advised so far, nothing showing. Crossover in with 10 out 132.
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52, engine 53, on a report of a gas leak with illness at 3300 Hunsinger Lane, 3300 Hunsinger Lane. Possible two patients with blurred vision and dizziness. Cross of Wyeth Court, Hunsinger Garden, and EMS has started as well. Time at 151.

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1: Indicated as responders.
2: Tower 52, engine 53 on a report of a gas leak with illness. EMS has started, along with yourselves, to 3300 Hunsinger Lane, 3300 Hunsinger Lane. Two patients complaining of blurred vision and dizziness. Breath of Wyeth Court in Hunsinger Garden, timeout 152.

Engine 78, respond on a report of a gas leak inside 5500 Laguna Drive, 5500 Laguna Drive, cross of Arl Drive and Balaton Drive, timeout 154.

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1: Engine 78, Clint 78, responding on a report of a gas leak inside 5500 Laguna Drive, 5500 Laguna Drive. Caller said she smells gas and her alarm is sounding. She was advised to evacuate across of Arl Drive and Bellaton Drive. Time out 156.
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Quinn 78, you're responding on report of a dumpster fire. We got an updated address of 3815 East Indian Trail, cross of Indian Oak Circle and Janine Drive. PD on scene reporting a dumpster fire in the rear of the building at 214.

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1: Engine 78, you're responding with Quinn 78 on a garage jet fire, 3815 East Indian Trail, crosses Union Drive, Indian Oak Circle. It originally came in as a dumpster fire on the roof of the building. Now PD is out in a garage jet nearly engulfed. Quinn 78, request you start at 218.

0: 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Now that you're on scene, do you need any additional companies or would you like a battalion to start?
1: That's negative. We'll be able to handle it. Austin 78.
0: Okay, just making sure. 219.

0: 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On a report of a possible structure fire, 10,318 Green Tree Lane, apartment 2, cross of Torrington Road. Timeout 230.
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1: Battalion 87, Engine 87, Engine 88, Engine 89, Quint 86, Engine 93, on a report of a possible structure fire, 10,318 Green Tree Lane, Apartment 2. There's smoke coming from a vacant apartment. They said the apartment door is open. Cross of Torrington Road, turnout 230.
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0: 196 is on scene, 103, 183 Cedar Lane. Have a two-story multifamily dwelling, nothing showing.
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0: He's an idiot. 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

66, Battalion 76, Engine 77, Clip 76, Engine 81. On a report of a structure fire at 3718 Pinecroft Drive, 3718 Pinecroft Drive. On a kitchen fire, everyone is supposed to be evacuated across a Pickwick Lane and Sandalwood Court, timeout 246.

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1: 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Battalion 76 responding.
2: Engine 71, Quint 66, Battalion 76, Engine 77, Quint 76, Engine 81, on a report of a kitchen fire, 3718 Pinecroft Drive. Original caller was a female who was screaming and crying and hung up on callback. They said the kitchen was on fire and that everyone was out of the house. Cross of Pickwick Lane and Sandalwood Court, timeout 248.

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0: 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Quint 76 will be able to handle fire unravel.
1: The 10 76 Radio is okay. Quint 76 will be able to handle fire out on arrival 251.

0: 76.
1: He's probably in that unit. He's a 30-year-old male with light burns to his face and neck.
0: Oh, yes, okay. 255.

0: on Poplar Level Core. There is a garbage truck that is unable to exit due to the low hanging wire. That's a Poplar Level Road, 313.
1: Point 78,
2: on the report of a low-hanging wire at 421 Poplar Level Court. Have a garbage truck stuck in the complex, unable to exit due to the low-hanging wire. Press a Poplar Level Road, timeout 314.

500 Pony Haven Drive, 7500 Pony Haven Drive, cross of Chrisland Road, timeout 315.

93, sorry. Engine 93 on the report of a CO detector sounding at 7500 Pony Haven Drive. No illness reported. Cross of Chrisland Road, timeout 316.

0: like that in on State Park Level 4. We will need the LTD Priority 1. Sorry about that.
1: Quinn 78 on CF 421 Papa Level 4, you'll need LGD Priority 1 at 317.

65 on a request for fire for extrication at 4000 Butchel Bank Road, 4000 Butchel Bank Road at GE. Be responding with EMS on a subject that has her arm stuck in a machine across the Progress Boulevard, timeout 321.

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1: Engine 65, Battalion 76, Engine 78, on an extrication at 4000 Butchel Bank Road, 4000 Butchel Bank Road at GE. It says a female has her arm stuck in a machine. Cross of Progress Boulevard, time out 322.

0: 865 Battalion 71 Security, saying that the bomb's out. We're going in to confirm.
1: Battalion 76, okay.

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1: 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She's injured, came in as a medical alarm, says she's not alert. Cross the Stone Street and open a timeout 353.

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Respond for a lift assist only. 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
1: Tower 52, it's going to be on a lift assist only, no injuries. EMS sent it to fire. They're not responding at 4200 Manordale Drive, 4200 Manordale Drive. It's a 62-year-old female has fallen. Press of Woodgate and Roy Palm, time out 431.

service call with EMS at 5316 Speedway Avenue, 5316 Speedway Avenue, on a 69-year-old female who fell and has a head injury. The back door is unlocked. Cross the Dixie Highway, timeout 451.

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1: 1086 responding on a medical Charlie call with EMS at 5316 Speedway Avenue, 5316 Speedway Avenue on a 69-year-old female who has fallen, has a head injury, said the back door is unlocked. Cross of Dixie Highway, timeout 453.

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36, respond on the CO detector, no illness, 11, correction, 18009 Ridgeline Place, 18009 Ridgeline Place, cross of Settlers Court and Muldoon's Way, timeout 540.

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0: 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Just last place. Two stories. Thank you, Petro. That's Charles Friday.
1: In 36 on scene, 18,000 didn't resign to turn out showing. Copy, sir.

proof that he won't respond. Quincy Jones responding on EMS code 3-3500, Good Samaritan Way, J-Town Rehab, Crescent Discovery Street, Waterson Trail, room 810. 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
1: Engine 71 responding on a public assist, 7601 Washington State Court, crossing the Northern Spy Drive. 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
1: Quinn 86 responding on a residential fire alarm at 9210 3rd Street Road, cross streets of James Hill Road and Hawthorne Point Drive. 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
0: Quill 51, clear, good Samaritan, and Ralph Baptist, pick up two firefighters.
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1: 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I clicked on the wrong range. 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

0: 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We'll be investigating.
1: 247 Zone King, 218 Smithfield Road, one-story. Facility, nothing showing. 247 is investigating, so we'll not.

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1: 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A 86-year-old male fell, no injuries, needs a lift assist, 745.

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1: 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It's a north room wash smoke alarm at 753. 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

0: 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Got a large commercial storage structure, nothing showing. So it's not in the back, right?
1: 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Nothing showing, not evacuated, 748.

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0: 9.76. Respond Medical Delta at 4900 Outer Loop, Cross Street, Cedar Brook Drive, and Judge Boulevard at Speedway at 816.
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2: 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Cross Street is Cedarbrook Drive and Judge Boulevard. It's a male passed out behind the dumpster with a tray of drugs and needles. Time now is 816.

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Battalion 46, Tower 52, Engine 65, respond on a field fire at the 20 of I-264 East, 833.

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1: 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I have smoke coming from the bushes, 834.

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0: You're okay.
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0: Battalion 46, right? I've been from 64 East to Westport at the exit 21. You didn't get a better location, did you?
1: No, sir. I was called in by passing motors.
0: Okay. I don't see anything. Engine 48, did you see anything?
2: That's negative. We're going to head up to Brownsboro.
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Battalion 71, Quint 61, Engine 62, respond on an accident with rescue at Beulah Church Road.

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1: Tower 71 is responding.
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3: 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It's going to be, police on scene advising a rescue vehicle down an embankment at that way.
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0: 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They've updated the address, 8924 Beulah Church Road.
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3: 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Japan, a force entry for LG&E. 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
1: Engine 62 responding, Medical Delta, 9803 Ridgeside Drive, apartment number 2, Crouch Beater Ridgeside Court, and Hawkins Real Drive. 2-day-old, female, short of air, 926.

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1: Engine 87, 86 responding on a commercial fire alarm sounding at Grace Point Baptist Church. 4613 Greenwood Road, cross street Greenwood Mayor Road and Dixie Highway. It's a general fire alarm, 939.

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1: Engine 73 responding on a carbon monoxide detector sounding 6923 Pin Creek Court, Crossfield Park, Retrace Drive at 959.

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Engine 46 responding, 4111 Shelbyville Road, Crouch Street, Sears Avenue, and Browns Lane. Assist police, fire check, a column of black struck by the vehicle in 1007.

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1: Engine 82 responding, Medical Delta. 810 Glean Drive, crossfeed of Afterglow and Candelabrum. 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
1: Battalion 87, Engine 87, Engine 88, Engine 90, and Hazmat 90 responding on a chemical spill at the Kilmarnes Company, 4200 Campground Road, across through Schmidt Road and Ralph Avenue. Hydrogen fluoride leak, unknown amount, it's airborne at 1023.
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0: I have Battalion 91 to that as well. I'm at Battalion 91, that is.
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0: 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Are you with the plant rep?
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0: Is this going to be from a tank car or from a line?
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0: 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Go ahead and start Hazmat 33, Hazmat 78, and have them respond to the scene.
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1: Go ahead and start Hazmat 78 and Hazmat 33 to the scene.
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0: 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Respond on a chemical spill, 4200 Campground Road at the Key Morris Company, across the Schmidt Road and Ralph Avenue at 1043.
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2: Hazmat 31's in route at 1043. Quint 78, hazmat 78, engine 78 responding to Campground Road. Operations will be on fire 6.
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0: 78 responding, 4200 Campground Road, 4200 Campground Road, at the Key Morris Company, across the Schmidt Road and Ralph Avenue. Go ahead and meet at the front gate per command.
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0: Chief 87 to command. I'm going to be operations. Battalion 89 will be safety.
1: Command is okay. Chief 87 will be operations. Battalion 89 will be safety.
2: 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Start taking vitals from the entrance.
1: Command is okay.
0: Operations to command. Go ahead and make it a level one. We do have an active leak from a tank car. Big pipes laid on it for suppression. Nothing is leaving the property.
1: Command is okay. I'm declaring you level one. Water curtain for suppression. Nothing's left the property.
3: 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Responding on a active gas leak of anhydrous hydrogen fluoride. 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
0: Okay, Chief 86 Command, Chief 87 Operations, Battalion 89 Safety, Med Battalion 91, EMS leader, and 11.
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1: Crew 96 responding on a medical Delta, 10837 Gordon Drive, across your Braves Lane in Tipton Place, 34-year-old male. Said he does not have a heartbeat, yelling that he needs EMS. Sounds unstable. Responding with EMS at level 2.

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1: Engine 78, Hazmat 78 on scene, 4200 Campground Road of the Gate, 1104.
2: Battalion 87, Hazmat 78. Go ahead and come through the front gate, pull up to where you see my unit. That's going to be the staging point.
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0: 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Have two personnel making entry to hot zone for recon.
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2: 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I'm sending engine 78, hazmat 78 to you, and holding Quint 78 and staging.
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0: Just confirming, Hazmat 31 is the only other Hazmat unit en route, correct?
1: That's correct.
0: Okay, leave them going to Canaan Road. Also start Hazmat 53 to the scene.
1: Appreciate you starting Hazmat 53. And you want to come to Frank Gate as well?

0: 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And maybe he has that 52, my bad.
1: Okay, has been 52, at 11 cents.
2: 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That's a request of PRP command at 11 cents.

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1: 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Quinn 66 responding, commercial alarm, 4209 Kingman Road, Unit 117, cross to Kramer's Lane and Winkle Drive. It's an audible alarm, no smoke or flames, scene 1114.
0: Release has been stopped. I'll give you an update here in a minute. 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

0: 431 Hazmat 31 Stage 4603 Cameron Road.
1: Quit 31 Hazmat 31 staging on campground at 1116.
2: Engine 53, Hazmat 53 responding to campground.
1: Engine 53, Hazmat 53 responding, 4200 Campground Road at the Keymore's Company, Professor Schmidt Road and Ralph Avenue. Responding on a leak of anhydrous hydrogen fluoride and respond to the front gate.
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0: Operations Command. Command. Major King, Packer Valve. Right now we have no release coming from the tank car. We're going to send a second team in just to get a visual. But right now everything is stable.
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1: That's negative. Once we get confirmation on the leak from the second recon team, I will fill in the alert.
0: That's okay.

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0: Faulty detector. 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
1: 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Left 42.

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Mark went to 78 out of Congress. Declared the challenge, 4200. 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
0: Do you still need talk on Sabah?
1: That's not going to be canceled out. Thank you.
0: Wait, it's okay, it's a little bit.

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0: 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This is Robert.
1: Tower 52 responding, Medical Delta, 3991 Dutchman's Lane, Suite G2. Crosses the DuPont Road and Burka Ridge Lane at the Dallas Center. A 58-year-old female, not alert, hypotensive at 1215.

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3: Battalion 76, Quint 78, Quint 76, Quint 66, Engine 71, Engine 65, structure fire, 5007 U Lane, crossed either Yoppin Lane and Shasta Trail, reported the kitchen on fire, 1223.

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0: heavy smoke,
1: second is, thank you, Lon. Prince of Ridge on scene, 5,000 CMU lane, heavy smoke, 1227.
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2: 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Please take me to command. And then I'm feeling it work out right now. 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
4: 1056, okay, I'm safe. 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

0: Point 38 to Battalion 38. We're reporting a possible fire on the roof. Building has not been evacuated.
1: Okay. That's 39, I'm seeing standing by water.
2: Be certain that those things came out water 13-1. Quick down on scene. We're at the Charlie Delta corner. We have a hydrant that's expired as well. Quick for the down at Charlie Delta corner. Have a hydrant 13-1.
0: 38, Battalion 38. Update from storm management. Possible air handler issue. We're attempting to gain access to the roof.
1: Okay.

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0: 186 responding on a residential alarm 9704 El Prado Street, cross streets of Mid Drive and Granada Drive. All smoke alarms going off in the house. No fire flame seen. 1308.

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1: Engine 41 responding on a residential alarm, 78 West Wind Road, crossing the Totem Road, Indian Hills Trail, to the basement smoke detector, 13 foot.

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1: I'm not able to get anybody at home. We do not hear an audible alarm. Is that the only call you got?
0: That's correct, sir.
2: Quint 61 is responding to Spring Run. Is LMPD even notified?
0: That's correct, sir. They're en route. You can go ahead and stage for them.

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1: 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Say basement fire detector. They're requesting to cancel.
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3: Battalion 76, Quinn 78, Engine 78, Engine 65, Engine 71, Quinn 66. Structure fire at East Indian Trail, Engineering Drive. Caller says they see smoke near an abandoned apartment. They don't know if it's coming from inside the building at 1347.
2: Battalion 78 responding.
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0: 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Thank you, Bush and all. 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Quint 76, are you in service? 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
1: Tower 52 responding, Medical Delta, to Extended Stay Hotel, 6101 Dutchman's Lane, room 110, cross street to Dutchman's Parkway. Had two patients on scene, 64-year-old male and female, 62-year-old, both complaining of chest pain, and both have heart issues, at 1503.

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1: Quint 61's responding on a residential alarm, 11,317 Jefferson Trace Boulevard, across through the Sycamore Bend Trace and Jefferson Trace Court. They're reviving zone 1 smoke throughout 1404.

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Engine 53 is responding on a residential alarm, 8606 Pinnacle Court, across here to Pinnacle Place.

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1: P65 is responding on Medical Delta, Barstown Road, South Waterson Trail. 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Police also route at 1540 Bump.

0: 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Respond on a transformer fire at Decimal Drive and Blankenbaker Road at 1412. Engine 89, respond on a medical delta, 13304 Bessels Boulevard, cross street to Hopedale Way and Ethan Allen Way.
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1: Quad 51 is responding on a medical delta, Decimal Drive and Blankenbaker Road. Quad 51 is responding on a transformer fire, Decimal Drive and Blankenbaker Road. They're advising stall order actively on fire 1414. Engine 89 is responding on a medical delta, 13304 Bessels Boulevard, cross street to Hopedale Way and Ethan Allen Way, 52-year-old male fainted, not alert, bariatric, 1414.

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0: Thanks, Kevin. Okay, he was fine.
1: Quickly at 78th responding on a water leak inside 5024 Unseal Boulevard, across from Cedar Circle and Poirier Court. Water shooting out of the hot water heater, 1415.

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1: PG-54 responding on a commercial alarm at 11,800 Capitol Way in Metropolitan Veterinary. Pressure to constant comment place in Blanker Baker Parkway, second floor elevator, lobby smoke, 1419.

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0: Gregory Way, crossing to Boca Chica Court in Diablo Court, 22-year-old female, possible overdose, all unknown, 1423.
1: Quinn 61 responding.
0: Quinn 61 is responding on a residential alarm, 7702 Stone Ledge Road, cross street to Stone Ledge Court. All smoke detectors going off in the house, no smell of gas or smoke. Been advised to evacuate, 1423.
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0: you. Engine 82, engine 81, responding on a commercial alarm, 7625 National Turnpike, across the Patrick Henry Road and Yorktown Road, got a general fire alarm, 1425.
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1: Tag 53 on scene,
0: 1437. Commander, the tag 53, Charlie. 53 is our pass. Battalion, Commander Radio, do you have EMS response?
1: That's correct. You want them on code 1 or code 3?
0: Code 3, I got a patient actively seizing. Go ahead and start me a second mid unit for EMS standby also.
1: I've got two on the way.
0: I'm okay.

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1: 51, operations on fire, 6, respond on a medical Charlie. 6406 Ferncrest Road, Crestville Waterfront Rain, Ferndale Road. Operations on fire, 6 at 1445.

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0: 61 Medical Charlie, 6406 Springcrest Road, on a 71-year-old female that's a short of air at 1446.

0: 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Cross streets of Galston Boulevard and Hinchburg Boulevard, operations on Fire 6 at 1448.
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1: 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You're responding on a 45-year-old male, elevated heart rate, chest discomfort at 1512.

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1: 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Clear 49 respond, Missile Delta 2960, Goose Creek Road, Brownsville Park Retirement Home. 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
1: Engine 88 responding on a public assist to 5809 Teakwood Lane, crossroad of Madrone Avenue and Aspen Avenue. Caller says they hear crying from the sewer drain, believes puppies or kittens. Can't see them, 1544.
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And Clint 49, you've been canceled by AMS. 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
1: Quinn 31 responding, Medical Charlie to the Walmart, 12981 Shelbyville Road, crushed to Barclays Drive and Meridian Hills Drive. The 20-year-old male's passed out. He's in the grocery entrance by the subway and the nail salon at 1524.

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1: Quinn 78, Quinn 76, Engine 78, Battalion 76, Quinn 66, Engine 65. Report of a structure fire, 5209 Terrace, Green Circle, Cross Street of Mansfield Lane. Smoke coming from washing room, laundry area, possibly a machine issue. Smoke, no flames yet. Not evacuating yet at 1648.
0: Battalion 78 responding.
1: Battalion 78, 1648.

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9905 Dixie Highway, Cross Street and Lauderdale Drive, and citation

0: Mr. Swan.
1: Agent 86 is responding on a child locked in a car at 9905 Dixie Highway at the Meyer Cross Street of Lawndale Drive and Citation Road. 1-year-old female in a vehicle. It is on for now. Maroon Toyota Camry parked in the Quick Trip parking spot at the front of the lot, 17 lot.

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1: The Tower 52, Engine 46, respond on a commercial alarm at 4001 Dutchman's Lane, Norton Women's and Children's Hospital. The general alarm at 1738.
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1: respond. 61, Engine 54, responding on a commercial alarm at Glen Ridge Health, 6415 Calm River Way, across Cedar Weather Vane Drive. 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
1: 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Breathing's not completely normal, and he's unconscious, 1823.

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0: 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I've got an Engine 88 route. Do you just want to continue there? I tried to call them and I've got no answer.
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2: 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It doesn't give the cross streets, but it's off Dixie and Stephen. For a 15-month-old that fell, hit his head, has a head injury, and a bloody nose at 1836.
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1: Engine 65 responding on a medical delta at 4405 Woodgate Lane, cross streets of Cromartie and Landslide on a unknown age male, not conscious. He is breathing. They said it looks like a heroin overdose. He's been given 6 doses of Narcan already at 1838.

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87, engine 89 and battalion 87 respond on a fire close to a structure at 5207 Witten Drive, crusher 60 highway at 1841.

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4: Engine 87, engine 88, engine 89, and battalion 87 responding on a fire close to structure 5207 Witten Drive, closer to Dixie Highway, close to the propane tank on the gas grill caught fire. Nothing else is on fire. It is smoldering. It's about 3 to 4 feet from the garage at 1842.

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0: 93, Medical Delta, 1825 Oregon Avenue, Cross Street, South 22nd, Dixie Highway at 1859.
1: Engine 93 responding, Medical Delta, 1825 Oregon Avenue, Cross East South 22nd, Dixie Highway, 63-year-old female, short of air, 1900. Engine 32 is on scene, 1900.
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2: Customer City Hall phones, sending on scene for a 9-year-old overheated at 8709 Preston Highway. 8709 Preston Highway. I will advise on EMS shortly.
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1: 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Responding for a 74-year male short of air chest, paying 1903.

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0: Yes, sir. They're saying police is on scene. J-Town police are on scene. Do you need someone besides them?
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1: 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Say, smoke detector alarm at 1951.

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0: engine that has your son.
1: Engineer, you're responding on a medical delta to the Speedway 7430 Terry Road, Dropsuits Greenwood Road and Venango Drive. The 7-year-old male with scratches on his body, possible assault. Police also copied as well as EMS. Not sure when or where he was assaulted.

0: and ran an engine 88 and just had an update. He says he's got facial and body markings and that his 5-year-old brother put scratches on his face.
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0: 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No one's on scene yet.
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0: I'm okay, 20.
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0: Engine 71 food on stove, engine 71 service, 2000.